In my darkest moments, I know they never believed. You can see it in their eyes, the body language, the silence. I wonder if you feel that too. So often in life, we find ourselves swallowing an insult. It burns. The fire of hatred and agony swelling inside. You can attempt to keep it down, but you know the truth. You won't forgive. You shouldn't forgive. All that power you can possess from vengeance, from knowing they are wrong. Grasp it. Never let it go. Never break. Never bend. Never kneel. Every doubt, every slight, every time they turn away. Keep it. Let it fester. Let it shape you. Carve your name so deep in this world that they will never escape it. No redemption. No forgiveness.

0: Ja, nicht alle von denen, die wahnsinnig viel aufnehmen, tauchen hier auch so oft in der Sendung auf wie Akira Filmscript. Aber den mag ich echt gern, das wissen Sie schon. Into Eternity Plus Plus heißt eines seiner aktuellen Werke, weil er produziert viel. Dieser Track daraus, Off Eternity, Akira Filmscript aus San Francisco. Das nächste aus dem neuen Max Turner Album, das Album heißt Seeds of the Unknown. Und der Track, den wir hören, The Language That Cannot Be Spoken.
1: I talk with hundreds of people in the languages I'm native to. Just as I can agree with thousands about ideas in the faith that I practice. I listen to millions make sounds of which I know not what they mean. This whole planet is so noisy that half the time I don't remember what it is that connects me to life. Where our limitations start is only where the unlimited begins. Whatever I try to understand, it will always be above. That which cannot be named is also not what can't be named. Every time I say something about it, it vanishes into the bushes of thought. And only when I don't try not to say anything is it heard rustling in trees of infinite growth. The eternal green, the faceless face, the empty nature of the body.

0: If you really love me, then let's make a vow. Right here. Together. Right now. Okay?
1: Okay.
0: All right, repeat after me. I'm gonna be free.
1: I'm gonna be free.
0: And I'm gonna be brave.
1: I'm gonna be brave.
0: Good. I'm gonna live each day as if it were my last.
1: Oh, that's good.

Welcome to the Ponderosa, my friends, for an evening of songs and stories about the American West, a land of legend, of romance, of friendship and loyalty and courage, a motherlode of remembrance, a true bonanza. We chased Lady Luck till we finally struck Bonanza. With a gun and a rope and a hat full of hope, we planted our family tree. We got a hold of a pot full of gold, Bonanza. With a horse and a saddle and a ring full of cattle, how rich could a fella be? On this land we put our brand, how trite is the name. Fortune smiled the day we filed the Ponderosa claim. Here in the West we're living in the best, Bonanza. If anyone fights any one of us, he's gonna fight with me.

No one works, fights, or eats like those boys of mine. Here we stand in the middle of a grand bonanza. With a gun and a rope and a hat full of hope, we planted our family tree. We got a hold of a pot full of gold bonanza. With a house full of friends with a rainbow ends, how rich can a fella be? On this land we put our brand, our pride is the name. Fortune smiled the day we filed the Ponderosa claim. Here in the West we're living in the best bonanza. The friendliest, whitest, lovingest band that ever set foot in a

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0: He's looked well speckled, a bit green and blue. 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
1: Lights are blinding my eyes.
0: Oh, that's proper rain. 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
1: lights are blinding my eyes.
0: Why's the message pending? Where the fuck are you? And I'm thinking,
1: people pushing by, then walking off into the night.
0: Brandy or beer, water's a good idea. I wish that bar lady would appear and come serve over here. Where the fuck could they be? Still not over in the corner. This night's a tragedy. I keep thinking I saw her, and I'm thinking,
1: lights are blinding my eyes.
0: No, that's not them. That's not them either. And I'm thinking,
1: people pushing by, then walking off into the night.
0: I'm still not feeling anything. This has got to be a dog. It's been ages since I necked it. I smoked 6 tabs to the knob. Belly's not even tingling. I just feel a bit pissed. No one looks like mingling. I can't see her or him. And I'm thinking,
1: lights are blinding my eyes.
0: I'm gonna do another, I think. Yeah, one more, these are shit. And I'm thinking,
1: people pushing by, then walking off into the night.
0: These toilets are a piss tape. Queue's bigger than the door. Gotta get rid of this pill taste. What are they chatting so much for? Glad I'm not a girl in this place. They'll be here till dawn. Sure, my belly's tingling a bit. Something's happening, I'm sure. And I'm thinking,
1: lights are blinding my eyes.
0: Maybe I shouldn't have done the second one. I feel all fidgety and warm.
1: People pushing by, then walking off into the night.
0: Everything in the room spinning. I think I'm gonna fall down. My heart's beating too quick. I'm fucking tripping out. I wonder whether they got in. Turned away, no doubt.

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0: Ein Song, der davon handelt, was es heißt, wenn Mama die Wäsche wäscht. 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I'm so honored that you're doing this interview after this insane show. Thanks a lot. This was fucking amazing. Sorry.
1: Thank you so much. Thank you. Thank you very, very much.
0: But just wonder how you feel now, because so much energy. I mean, there was really energy in the room.
1: Well, I mean, I've only ever crowd surfed one other time in my life, and today I my brain was like, I'm gonna have to do it. This is so the crowd for it, and that says it all. The fact that people just carried me in their hands and took me with them, yeah, but unbelievable. I've not really got words. If you weren't there, you deserve the FOMO.
0: What did it look like from stage?
2: Amazing. I thought they were going to carry you off to the back. But then you're like, no, I need to get back. And then after a while, they sort of turned it around. And,
1: yeah.
0: So after seeing you on stage, it makes totally sense that this is in this soundscape of club music, actually. Because one could also have imagined you doing like a spoken word jazz album, right?
2: I mean, yeah, you actually pushed for it when we started making music, because it was when we started working, it was quite open what it was going to be, and you kept pressing like, do house music. I want to do house music. And I'm like, why? And then after we started playing some shows and it sort of like took off and people started dancing, it's like, yeah, of course, like this is the perfect medium for us.
1: I think you do some festivals and you get a decent response, and I think because people are listening to our shows and as well as dancing, sometimes the energy doesn't really kind of line up what we're expecting. So it's only after we come off stage that we get a wash of compliments and fulfillment, and people just sharing how incredible it was. And then you do shows like this where it is literally in the moment, everyone is exploding around you, and yeah, you are just compelled to throw your body into a crowd of people. I think it feels less like a gig and more like a reward for all the hard work we've been doing.
2: Yeah, I mean, you have to remember, like 2 years ago, we were struggling to sell tickets to our shows, and we still, like, in some countries, it's like people obviously still don't know who we are. So for us, like, people just turn up, and we've never been here, and they sort of like know the songs. We're not like 20-year-old, like we are like 2 middle-aged men who's been doing this for a long, long, long time. And all of a sudden you just have this, and it's just like, it's magic. And I feel like we're also giving something, like it is meaningful. It's just not like a mosh pit. I don't mind mosh pits, but it's just like, but it feels meaningful to me. Yeah. Like I'm happy to do this with my life. Right.
0: Okay, that was almost a very good final sense. I have one more and then I'll let you go. Talking about people really engaging and knowing the lyrics, I mean, you have hit with Mom's Doing the Washing, right?
1: Yeah. I mean, that is a hit. Like, it's been our biggest hit. But I think coming up is probably an even bigger hit in, what's it called, Illegal Hit. Yeah, which in a way I'm a little bit more proud of, because Mom Does the Washing started as a Twitter thread, and that was like it already had virality in it. It went viral on Twitter. So, and I had performed it as a poem, and I knew how potent it was. But then the illegal hit, that's something which more or less has come from the two of us. And it's,
2: and beyond.
1: Big up beyond. And, you know, the two of us and beyond, right? And no one had heard it before. And it just has just grown into this big behemoth of a song. And when we perform it live, I mean, I love all my songs and they all have different moments. But that one has just become this real high point to the set. I don't know where we're going. I know I'm blessed. And I know I want to honor this moment by producing the best work I can. And I'm with my friends. So, if you missed the show, FOMO.
0: Und hier ist der nächste Song, der auch ein Hit werden könnte. Er heißt auch noch Illegal Hit. Joshua Idehen zusammen mit dem Uetling Jazz Trio.

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0: Ladies, gentlemen, and everyone in between and beyond. My name is Joshua Dehan.
1: My name is Ludwig Parent.
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0: So what's the spirit of this year's festival? What would you say?
1: Well, as always, it's very activistic. All the artists this year has something to say more than their music, I would say, yeah. And then, like, over the past few years, the festival has evolved to more hip-hop in general. It used to be more rock-centered. Yeah, I think that's the evolution.
0: Do you like that it's more into hip-hop now?
2: It's fine. It's really good. Yeah. Yeah, it's good.
0: Let's talk about the weather.

0: Because this is...
1: Typical Danish summer.
0: It is, isn't it?
1: Yeah, right. Right.
0: I heard something about this, something they call smutton.
2: Ah, yeah. It's just too much mud and dirt, I would say. Yeah.
0: And the best moment, apart from the music?
2: I saw someone who almost flew away with his tent. So he just... He tried to catch it and he like hovered from the earth for like a few seconds. That was quite fun.
0: So what was your best concert so far?
2: The Cure, definitely, yeah.

0: Fascination Street von The Cure von ihrem Album Desintegration aus dem Jahr 1989 gespielt beim Roskilde Festival in diesem Jahr in einer richtig guten Version, fand ich, und im ersten Set, das noch ein bisschen sperriger war als dann das zweite von The Cure, bei dem sie dann wirklich Hits gespielt haben. 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
1: So Robert Smith played with The Cure last night. It was a really good moment to have him back playing at the new Orange stage that we are having this year. After the show, he was the last man standing on stage, and he was actually walking around the stage, and at one moment I thought actually he would go back to the microphone and call in his whole band to play another track, because it was hard for him to leave the stage. I think it was an emotional moment for him. I definitely felt that as well. And then when he left to his compound, I know he stayed on site for a long time. And normally some of these artists, sometimes they're leaving because they have to go to another show. They're also exhausted and tired. But Robert stayed for a long time. And it's just, I think there's just witnesses about that he loved to be part of the Roskilde Festival community, which of course makes me extremely proud.
0: And when did he leave Artist Village?
1: I don't know when he exactly left Artist Village though, but I know that he is also working like an owl. So he's up all night. So as I understand it, he goes up at 6 a.m. and p.m. at the nighttime, and then he just works through the night. And I think when me at least go to bed, or I go up to school and to work, he goes to bed. So it's the opposite, like, of this one. It's like working with people from LA, right? Which is kind of like, it makes pretty good sense, you know? It gives him a lot of space to work with music. And when other people are working, he goes to bed. I think it's a nice move.
0: Did you watch the show from the sideline, or?
1: So I always go on stage to put on the artist at the right time.
0: Okay.
1: It's important for me because I know the participants are waiting in front of the stage, and they also have a program where they need to go to other shows afterwards. So it's a tight program to be a participant in Roskilde, because we have 177 acts playing the whole 8 days. So it's important for me to go on stage on time. So I start on the stage, make sure the artists go on time. And then I normally go out in the crowd to see the music from different point of view. And then I also have, of course, other shows that I need to go and see and check how things are working, and meet up with my team that is also bicycling. Of course, we are in Denmark, bicycling around to all the other stages.
0: You're bicycling?
1: Yes, I'm bicycling with my helmet on, of course. Yes.
0: And do you have to be very strict sometimes?
1: No, I think the artist knows what it's about. They know it's a festival, it's a big puzzle that we all need to fit into. So I think normally we have a good dialogue with them. It's a positive, and also because it's everybody working behind the stages are volunteer. So everybody is here because they just love working with the community and the culture. So when you have an artist touring that are stressed, and you meet a people who are actually working volunteer here at the festival, something happens with the dialogue between those two parts, which always end up in hugs and thank you and see you next year, right? Yeah.
0: Thank you. See you next year.
1: Yes, definitely. We will do.

the elevator for the older. I live three floors up, use one over. Best order of business. How's the niece, sir? How's the missus? It's hard on the bends, my lad. They still go the distance. Nobody tells you true love comes with a cost. My darling has the wanderlust. Itchy feet, but our heads gone soft. Goes for a little wonder, gets lost. Falls on standby, but will she remember to call?

brother, who knows? Always show love to the elders, whether they're your parents, aunts, or toilet attendants. Last one in particular, we met sometime one cold December, a halt in Nani's corner, where he laid out his wares, colognes, chopper chops, and Trojans if you dare.

0: back. Let it flow.
1: A better way, better day, better way, a better life. A better way.